0: They are called Pool Girl, and they are on WNRN. That's called Call It What You Want from Melancholic Beach Town. Future Islands got it going with Say Goodbye. Good evening, everyone. I'm Mark Keefe with you on this Friday evening. Until midnight tonight, I hope your day was great. I hope your weekend is looking good. Weather-wise, you know, I can't do anything about that. So hopefully you'll dodge raindrops if they happen, no matter where you are in the Commonwealth, because I think everybody's got some kind of rain in their forecast, at least for tonight and tomorrow. Sunday might be looking great. I don't know. Got good music coming up for you. In fact, we're going to give you something from Portugal the Man to look forward to. And I think some Allman Brothers Band is in your future if you keep us in your future and stay tuned to NRN.
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0: So as not to ignore it, today is 9/11, and it's the 25th anniversary of the attack on the Twin Towers and the United States. And I know that some people have a very difficult time with it, and I want to make sure to keep it light and enjoy some good music this evening. But also to acknowledge it, it is definitely something that everybody should never forget about. And for those of us who were around that day, and I was in radio at the time, it was something I will never forget about. My older brother actually lived in Lower Manhattan and had a lot that he ended up having to go through and lost a lot of friends. And I ultimately lost a friend, too, that I only found out about several weeks later. So however it is that you chose to acknowledge it, do it in your own way. And I appreciate that. Here's new Suki Waterhouse. It's WNRN.

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We are WNRN, Manchester and Mechanicsville's 88.5, or tell your smart speaker to play WNRN. It would have, if it was on, or if it wasn't, it would have played that song from Soft Loft. That's Wednesdays on NRN. Also, the Allman Brothers Band, classic Ramblin' Man, and Suki Waterhouse got the whole thing going with Back in Love. There's some new music in that. So, you know, Soft Loft is very, very new. Suki Waterhouse, not too terribly old at this point. It was earlier this year that came out. Which reminds me, New Music Tuesday is coming up this coming Tuesday. 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We do it weekly. And this time around, we've got Goose, Brennan Weddle, Colby T. Helms, Babe Lewis. Oh, look, there's some Commonwealth music there. Daniel Ponder, Kelly Hunt, Kings of Leon, and Jake Bugg. Really love that new Jake Bugg tune. Tune in this Tuesday. Hope you hear it for New Music Tuesday on NRN. Here's Jalen Nganda.

0: That's new from Wishy. It's on WNRN. It's called Lovesick from Nature's Pill. It's our free weekly download. You can get it now at WNRN.org. There's a couple more weeks for that whole album to be out. Robin and Linda Williams before that with some Commonwealth music. They're from Stanton. Portugal the Man. They're going to be at Iron Blossom Music Festival in Richmond. September 19th and 20th is when the festival is happening. And Jalen Ganda with Burning Temptation with some new music there, too. How about that new Alabama Shakes track? Oh, it's good. How good? Well, hear for yourself in just a moment.
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So I've heard a lot about it. I've read a lot about it, but I have not heard the whole thing yet. That's the new Beck, and the track that I've heard, Ride Lonesome. A couple other ones I've heard, too. They sound really good. They're very pretty. It's WNRN, where you also heard Vampire Weekend and Alabama Shake's new one called I Feel Hope Coming from I Must Be Dreaming. That one is out. Just outstanding. You know, our pre-drive is happening right now. We had a fun drive coming up, and so we like to kind of like make sure to let you know that you can participate at any time in becoming a member of WNRN. But right now, this is really cool. Really good. 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You get a pair of socks to match that shirt. And you know, anytime anybody I know has been wearing a shirt that matches their socks, they always show me and they always smile. So think of it that way. That's a good thing too. You'll also get a copy of the new in-studio at WNRN Volume 14 with 30 exclusive tracks. Why? Because it's our 30th anniversary. You're going to automatically be entered to win this week's grand prize. It's a pair of tickets and access to a pre-show sound check for Phoebe Bridgers in Washington, D.C., September 29th. Ooh. Don't forget about the big catch, a pair of two-day passes to the sold-out Fish at Allianz Amphitheater at Riverfront in Richmond, October 6th and 7th. You could win all that. Now, you don't have to make a contribution. 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And while you're going through the trouble of, you know, doing stuff, if you can, you know, maybe wait around a little bit, you'll hear a new tune from Joey Lotakun. You'll also hear something from Pokey LaFarge that makes me kind of boogie and shuffle when I hear it. So that's coming up. This, in the meantime, is Frank Mastra. 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It's called Hanging On.

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I'm looking forward to hearing that whole thing. It's called Hope is a Heavy Thing. It's from Joey Ladekun. It's on WNRN right now with that song called Kind. This comes out, the whole thing comes out in 2 weeks, 2 weeks from today, in fact. Raylan Baxter before that with Yellow Eyes to get us into 9 o'clock. Hope your Friday evening is going well. I'm Mark Keefe. I'm here with you until midnight tonight. Midnight. Oh, it's just September. It's not October yet. I'll start doing more of the vampire type stuff later. Stick around because we've got the likes of Nina Simone and Wilco back to back. How cool is that? Really cool. Here's the latest from U2 on NRN.

WNRN presents Future Birds at the Jefferson Theater in Charlottesville, Thursday, November 19th. That's Future Birds at the Jefferson Theater, November 19th. 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

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All right, dig this crazy beat here. This is killer. This is Pokey Lafarge. Oh, I turn this up every time I hear it. So go ahead and turn it up. I'll speak quietly, and then it'll hit you real hard. Okay, go ahead, turn it up. Turn it up. Here it comes.

I'll be darned. Brandon Flowers, Nungong Country. It's WNRN with Brandon Flowers of the Killers. Yes, from Thrasher, his new one. That's Plans. Leve with From the Start, and U2 with a new track from them called Street of Dreams.

What if I told you, March 7th of 2016, Denver Broncos quarterback Peyton Manning announces he is retiring from the NFL after 18 seasons. Celebrating 30 years of listener-supported independent music radio, this is WNRN.

0: They named themselves this on purpose. Deer Tick on WNRN from Coin-O-Matic and Mary Singletary, their latest thing. They're at the Broadbury November 17th. And every time I read Deer Tick, I always think, ooh, you know what? I walked my dog and maybe I should check myself. Wilco before that, If Ever I Was a Child. Our 30th anniversary highlight is 2016 weekend. Schmilko came out then, and that's what that track is on. Nina Simone is Feeling Good, and Pokey Lafarge with The Thing. Those two songs sounded great next to each other. You know what's going to sound great, too? The new one from The Revivalists, so let's hear that in a moment.
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All right, quick kind of relevant question. Are you a bob the head up and down or side to side? That tune to me is more of a side to side one. That's Jungle on WNRN from Sunshine with The Wave. It is new. It is good, too. Eskier before that with Against the Currents, heard from Sharon Van Etten and The Revivalists with Heart Stop. To get the set going, what else have we got going on around here? Members know. Members get the member list, which comes out every Monday. Another one's coming out to you this coming Monday. When you support us, you get it. You get to enter to win tickets to things like Driving and Crying at the Foundry at Basic City Beer Company, September 19th. Jamie and Gerardo at the Southern Cafe and Music Hall, September 23rd. Piano Man Generations at the Historic Masonic Theater, September 26th. Andrea Gibson's Love Letter from the Afterlife at the Paramount Theater in Charlottesville, November 18th. You can also win gift cards. We got them from Firefly in Charlottesville and Patch Brewing Company in Gordonsville and many, many more places, too. A lot of people to say thanks to who are taking advantage of the pre-drive offer and just renewing their memberships. James in Charlottesville, thank you so much. He continued his Evergreen membership. Become a member right now, WNRN.org. You end up paying for the good music we get to play, and so if you stick around next hour and you're a member, you can go ahead and get smug and go, that my morning jacket was made possible by me. Yeah, that tune. Or the Charlie Crockett track I'm going to play. If you went to that show, I hope you had a good time, because I did. Here's new Rhiannon Giddens. It's WNRN.

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Noah Kahan on WNRN from The Great Divide, his latest, and that is Doors. Big decisions came from My Morning Jacket, going back to the waterfall, which is now 11 years old. Hard to believe. Good evening, everybody. 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Or, you know what? 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And, you know, the only way you can find out about them even is to have our app. So if you don't have our app and you don't listen to it, get it now. It's free. Depending on what device you have. What else is free? Kinda. Dinosaur Jr. coming up. Brother Wallace from in-studio at WNRN 14. That is free to hear, but you got to own it and support the radio station. I'll tell you more about that soon. This, tell you what, you know, when I get to play a couple of my favorite tunes on a Friday evening, you know, especially the new ones, I'm a happy man. Hope this one makes you feel good. Sarah Cahoon, it's Say Something. It's WNRN.

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Johnny Crockett on WNRN from Clovis. That is the Hallelujah Trail. He was in Charlottesville last Saturday night. I was fortunate enough to go see that show. It was spectacular. But even more than that, there were a whole bunch of members who were fortunate enough to see a very exclusive in-studio session with he and Bob Masalgo last Saturday. Mountainside Studio, and they had a great time, and I wish I would have gone to that. There's only so many things you can do, though. You know how it goes. Charlie Crockett, good stuff. Become a member. You might find out about those sessions, and you might end up at one and going, I can't believe I'm standing right here. This is unbelievable. Michael Kiwanuka before it. Sarah Cahoon in there, too. You know, it's a time for you to become a member if you haven't already become one. I mean, Charlie Crockett alone is a good reason. But we also have, once you become a member, you're automatically entered to win a couple of really cool things. This week, it's a pair of tickets and access to a pre-show soundcheck for Phoebe Bridgers in D.C. on September 29th. And you're also entered automatically to win the Big Catch, a pair of two-day passes to Fish at Allianz Amphitheater at Riverfront in Richmond on October 6th and 7th. That sucker, both those shows sold out like 15 minutes. So to have a pass to both nights, two of them, that's pretty cool. Become a member now, WNRN.org. Here's Dinosaur Jr.

My name is Keely, and I'm from Humankind. At Humankind, we believe that when families thrive, communities rise. We used Here Together for our Turkey Trot event last fall. The annual 5K held on Thanksgiving morning is Humankind's largest fundraiser of the year, and we use it to fund programs and services across the state. It was actually the first time we've used the Here Together program, and Zoe made recording our segment easy and fun. This was the first time in our history that we sold out with 4,000 participants. I'm Keely with Humankind in Lynchburg. I'm grateful for the support that WNRN gives to our organization and grateful for the support that you give to WNRN. 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

0: events coming to John Paul Jones Arena in Charlottesville, November the 18th. They're always on tour. They're Goose. That's Good to Be from Big Modern. It's new on WNRN. Brother Wallace right before that from in studio at WNRN Volume 14. By the way, Watch House and Dinosaur Jr. in that set too. But Brother Wallace and that track, that was recorded by us in a studio session. You can get your very own copy when you make a contribution of at least $10 a month or more. 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It's something we like to do because it's a keepsake of what we've been up to in the last year or so in our studio and some things that you might have missed. And so you don't have to miss it anymore because once you make a contribution at that level or above, you'll get a copy of it. So do that. Two discs this time around, 30 tracks. What does that remind me of? Oh, it's our 30th anniversary. And so we thought a couple things. One, let's do a bunch of, you know, things like Cassius Culpepper and Hannah Cohen and National Language and really cool studio sessions we've done. And even cooler than that, an entire disc of 15 different Commonwealth bands doing their tunes too. Because that's how we play things here, side by side, because they're all worthy. So get your copy now. Go to WNRN.org and, do something really fun. Ray Clay Strays in a moment.
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3: 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The program, entitled Cello Joy, will feature string chamber music by Luigi Boccherini, an Italian composer who worked for the royal court in Madrid. 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I'm Tanya from Three Notched Road, here together on WNRN.
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1: Oh, man, what a great tune from Bronwyn on WNRN. She's from Charlottesville, actually. Her new disc is Rattlin' Bones, and that's The Ride. We had her in for a studio session. 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Sinead O'Connor with one of my favorites called Mandinka. You know, I knew the guys in the Afghan Whigs, and Greg Dooley and John Curley were really, really big fans of that tune and would play it live from time to time, and the crowd would go wild. Red Clay Strays with Don't Want to Know to get the set started. How's your Friday going so far? I hope that you're moving through this 9/11 and have taken that moment to remember what all of that happened 25 years ago. And if you're less than 25 years old, ask somebody. They'll tell you all about it, and you can have your moment as well. Coming up next hour, we've got Joe Jackson with a classic, and we'll also do something from Kells. I'll tell you how that thing is blowing up. First, though, it's Johnny Blue Skies and the Dark Clouds. Don't let go. It's WNRN.

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That song's called Better. It's on WNRN. She is Baby Rose. Urinalism is what the album is called. And, yeah, she sounds better and better every time. She sounds great. First time I ever heard her. Cautious Clay with Dying in the Subtlety right before that. Good evening. I'm Mark Keefe. We have this hour together, and then I'm off on my weekend. Hopefully you will enjoy some of the great music that we've got coming up for you. Something from Guster is about to hit your earlobes, really your ear holes. Oh, yeah, Bruce Hornsby. A really cool track coming up from him. Heard that World Cafe interview with him on Thursday night. Thought that was fantastic. And we got all sorts of other fun things to play for you. So how about some wife support? This is new. Back to me. It's WNRN.

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She goes by Kells, and she's on WNRN. That's Gone from the Dirty Blues Princess EP. 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Joe Jackson with a classic and Wife Support before that. Bluegrass Sunday Morning comes your way. You guessed it, every Sunday morning. It happens from 7 until 11. Your host is Rusty Sempre. Maybe he'll play that Bronwyn stuff because that is good stuff. But you never know. So tune in. I know he's got a whole lot of Billy Strings that he's been getting to because that album just came out. Bluegrass Sunday Morning is supported by the Villa Diner, Charlottesville's place for breakfast and lunch, and Hobnob, modern American restaurant in Lakeside, Richmond. 7 till 11 Sunday morning. Here's Bella White.

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0: 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Sometimes I can't. Houndmouth with Tiger Blood, heard from Wise Blood. So it's getting bloody around here. It's not just me. It's everybody is named that tune. Guster and Bella White in there, too. And what else could we possibly play for you? How about some Bruce Hornsby? He's coming to our area. In fact, he and his band at Jefferson Theater in Charlottesville October 16th, and then the next night at Ferguson Center for the Arts in Newport News. So that's coming up next. Stay tuned.
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New Orville Peck. First time I heard it, it hit me hard too. And Matt said the same thing. He's like, man, what a great tune. I was like, yeah. Mule will be out September 18th, a week from today. Too Little Too Late, Ween with Voodoo Lady, Regina Spektor and Bruce Hornsby with Memory Palace. That track features Ezra Koenig. It's from Bruce's new one called Indigo Park, which he's going to be playing a lot of at the Jefferson Theater in Charlottesville, October the 16th. And then again at the Ferguson Center for the Arts in Newport News on the 17th of October. Members find out about all these things and oftentimes win tickets. Yeah, you know, we have a lot of tickets and we have a lot of members, but yeah, a lot of people don't open up that email. So if you have got that email, you better open it up because there's some pretty cool stuff in it this week. Jack the Radio with Jack Marion at the Spot on Kirk on September 19th. Tickets to that. Mdou Mokhtar solo performance at the Southern Cafe and Music Hall September 21st. And Mickey Dolenz of the Monkees doing 60 years of the Monkees at the Beacon Theater October 1st. Members can also win gift cards, like stuff to Beer Run in Charlottesville and the Little Grill in Harrisonburg. And a big thanks to Ryan in Elkton, who became a new member. If you've not become a member, you can do that now at WNRN.org, and you'll be automatically entered to win a bunch of tickets, too, because it is our early fish special. Mm-hmm. Hint, hint, fish. My name is Mark Keefe. Thanks for joining me on this Friday. I'm going to leave you with one from Sunday Club as you get into the rest of your weekend, and I'm going to, too. Self-titled disc, this is Blue Wave, it's WNRN.

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2: 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I'm Jennifer Fahey from FarmAid, here together on WNRN.
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3: 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We try to decrease the price being a boundary to services. 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
3: So we actually recently started our maternal mental health program, which really works on helping connect new and pregnant mothers with services. 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
4: Arrow not only strives to provide accessible mental health care for all, but care that is specifically focused on the community they serve.
3: We actually get out into the community and we try to do events that the community needs, and I think that's something unique.
2: Together. 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

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The Richmond Folk Festival, October 9th to 11th. 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

sometimes people email me after hearing us on the radio and let us know that they were listening and heard us talking about New Bridges and they were excited about it. It's a point of engagement. I'm Chris Hoover, Executive Director of New Bridges Immigrant Resource Center. Our mission is to engage immigrants, connect cultures, and build community. We've used Here Together to get the general word out about our work, invite people to support our work, and also about our gala. It's useful not only because it gets the word out to the public and beyond the scope of maybe our public touch points that we would have individually, but it also is very easy to record our statements and get the word out. And so it's not a lot of heavy lifting for a massive reach, and for a nonprofit, that's a huge gift. I'm Chris Hoover with New Bridges Immigrant Resource Center in Harrisonburg, Virginia. I'm grateful for the support that WNRN gives our organization and grateful for the support that you give WNRN. 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

0: On WNRN, that's Remy Wolf with Bottle from Mud, the album due out October 9th. At the top of the hour, the Avett Brothers, Ain't No Man. I'm Ellen Jay, here with you this morning on listener-supported independent music radio, WNRN. 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
0: Up next on WNRN, I've got the Australian singer-songwriter Julia Jacklin with Get Away From Me, I Think I'll Love You Soon. She says it's about exploring the push and pull of love. The album is The Gem, and it's due out September 25th.

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0: 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We just heard Tom Hamilton with Kissing with Our Eyes Closed from I'm Your Vampire, Bruce Springsteen with Atlantic City, and we started the set off with Julia Jacklin, Get Away From Me, I Think I'll Love You Soon, from the album that drops September 25th, The Gem. After the break, something new from U2.
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0: That's Bruce Hornsby on WNRN with Memory Palace featuring Ezra Koenig from the album Indigo Park. Bruce Hornsby and the Noisemakers will be performing at Jefferson Theater in Charlottesville on October 16th, also at Ferguson Center for the Arts in Newport News on October 17th. And for the WNRN 30th anniversary highlight, it's 2016 week, so we heard Bonnie Raitt, Gypsy and Me from that year from the album Diggin' Deep. Also, we heard St. Paul and the Broken Bones' Call Me, and we started the set out with U2, the single Street of Dreams, with no release date yet for that album. After the break, Monrovia.
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0: Hoki Lafarge on WNRN with The Thing. Al Green, Love and Happiness, before that from the album I'm Still in Love with You. Soccer Mommy with Cool. WNRN presents Snail Mail and Soccer Mommy at the National in Richmond on October 23rd. We started the set off with Monrovia Field Song. Monrovia will be performing at Farm Aid 2026 in Virginia Beach on September 26th. I'll be right back with Sierra Farrell.
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0: 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Sierra Farrell is up next. She'll be performing at Farm Aid 2026 in Virginia Beach on September 26th. Here's the single, Trying to Love You.

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0: That's Jesse Wells on WNRN with Won't You Come Out Tonight from Masks Off. He'll be performing at the National in Richmond on September 25th, which is the rescheduled performance from July 29th at Lewis Ginter Botanical Garden. He'll also be performing at Farm Aid 2026 in Virginia Beach on September 26th. We started this hour with Bat for Lashes, All Your Gold from the album The Haunted Man. I'm Ellen Jay, here with you this morning on listener-supported independent music radio, WNRN. After the break, I've got something new from Cordova's.
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1: 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Up now, I've got Waylon Payne. He made the album Wayward while he was on the road, so he encourages people to play it while traveling on a beautiful drive somewhere. Here's Looking for a Feeling, Waylon Payne.

0: That's Jungle with the Wave on WNRN from the album Sunshine. We heard Natalie Bergman, Patti Smith with Frederick, and we started the set off with Cordova's Step Outside from Back to Life, their fifth studio album. After the break, something new from Waylon Payne.
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I'm Tanya with Three Notch Road, the Virginia Baroque Ensemble. We have used Here Together for the past 3 to 4 years to get the word out about our concerts, which happen 4 times a year. 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

0: Charlie Crockett on WNRN with the Hallelujah Trail from Clovis. He stopped by Mountainside Studio in Charlottesville to chat with WNRN's Bob Masalgo ahead of his performance at Ting Pavilion. That was earlier this month. He did a special 30th anniversary in-studio session, and you can catch that full session online at WNRN.org. Also, the session was performed for some WNRN members, and when you become a member, you can get invites to opportunities just like that. We also heard C. Burroughs with Ghost. 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C. Burroughs is from Scottsville. More at cburroughsmusic.com. We heard Waylon Payne at the top of the set with Looking for a Feeling from the new album Wayward. After the break, M. Forrest.
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0: 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We are the one-stop shop for aging. 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Hello, my name is Vicki Stowe Craig, and I am the Public Relations Manager and SMP Coordinator for Central Virginia Alliance for Community Living. 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
0: The transportation program is called DollarRide. 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
0: We're the boomers. 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We know computers. We know cell phones. It's a new way to age. We walk. We travel. We do everything. So we've got to carry aging forward into the next level. Our goal is that no older adult goes without. We love what we do, and we love who we do it for.
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0: on WNRN. That's Fontaines, D.C. with Marianne. The album Dopamine Chamber is out October 16th. You heard First Aid Kit, R.E.M. with Sitting Still, and M. Forrest, who's from Charlottesville with Nowhere Bound. That's a single. More on Instagram at M. Forrest Music. After the break, Brother Wallace.
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3: Shenandoah Downs, whose fall harness horse racing season kicks off on Saturday, September 19th in Woodstock, 35 miles north of Harrisonburg. 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

0: Fruit Bats with Perhaps We're a Storm from the album The Landfill. That's Eric D. Johnson's 25th year making music with Fruit Bats. At the top of the hour, Amy Mann, Red Vines. I'm Ellen Jay here with you this morning on listener-supported independent music radio, WNRN. 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
0: 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Right now I've got Johnny Blue Skies and the Dark Clouds with Don't Let Go from Mutiny After Midnight.

WNRN presents Future Birds at the Jefferson Theater in Charlottesville, Thursday, November 19th. That's Future Birds at the Jefferson Theater, November 19th. WNRN is a media sponsor of this event.

0: on WNRN. Riptides from Death Cab for Cutie. The album is I Built You a Tower. The song is about going through a personal hard time while the world is also going through tough times. Frontman Ben Gibbard wrote the album as he was going through a separation and then a divorce. Before that, Tennis at the Wedding. And we started the set off with Johnny Blue Skies and the Dark Clouds, Don't Let Go. After the break, Wife Support.
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And you're going to be entered to win the Big Catch, a pair of two-day passes to fish at Allianz Amphitheater at Riverfront in Richmond on October 6th and 7th. 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And also, for an alternate entry for the grand prizes, you can go to the following. I'm going to get it for you now. WNRN.org/fall26alt. 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

0: Phoebe Bridgers, Lost Boys from the album Lost Weekend. We're running our early fish special right now, so when you become a member of WNRN at our $20 a month level, you can be entered to win a pair of tickets and access to a pre-show sound check for Phoebe Bridgers in D.C. on September 29th. Before Phoebe Bridgers, we heard Widespread Panic, and we started the set off with Wife Support, Back to Me. After the break, I've got Pamela.
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0: Bella White on WNRN with stuff from the album A Sign in the Weather. She said she was going through a quieter emotional time and explored heartbreak, personal growth, and finding strength in solitude. Dawes before that, and we heard The Shins' Name for You from back in 2017. We heard the duo Pamela, Better Than Before. They're from Australia. The album It's Nice to See You Here, EP. After the break, I've got a new tune from Susanna Hoffs.
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0: Take Two at Two is two versions of one song on weekdays at 2 p.m. with Jeff Sweatman here on WNRN. This Tuesday, we're going to hear Tedeschi Trucks Band. Shortly after they formed, Susan and Derek did an amazing in-studio session here in 2012. It featured a cover of the old blues standard Rollin' and Tumblin'. We're going to hear that alongside the Elmore James version that inspired countless covers with his 1960 rearrangement. Up now on WNRN, I've got Susanna Hoffs' Casablanca. The album is The List. It drops September 18th, and it's her first album of original tunes in 14 years, inspired by empty nest feelings.

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1: N.
0: Not all N.
1: It's hard. Out here.
0: Well, we'll be loving you guys always. That is for sure. You're the best fans ever. This is the Grateful Dead and Friends show. I'm DJ Mark Smith.
1: I'm Ed Bond.
0: And we cannot do this show without you guys.
1: Fact.
0: That is a fact. We cannot do this show without Star Hill Brewery. And when I go to a show, I need a Star Hill Brew. Always.
1: Stevie agrees.

0: 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Let's hear from these fine folks, and then we'll be right back with some big old hunkas for you. Always.
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0: All right. We are back, and we're getting ready to go into a big old hunka. We're going to go to Deutschland for this big old hunka.
6: Nice.
0: 1972.
6: Nice.
0: Yeah. But I wanted to give a big shout-out. Darkstar was in town the other night.
6: Yes, they were.
0: I saw a lot of really killer people there. I saw
6: no
0: DJ Brown Acid in the house, hung out with
6: his terrapin shirt on.
0: That's right. He had a really cool shirt. He said it was just in his closet, something he forgot about.
6: Mm-hmm.
0: Mm-hmm. Yeah, like, it was a pretty dope shirt.
6: On Thursday, I'm going to wear the turtle shirt.
0: That's right. Who else did I see there at that show? I saw Ty Austin. Saw him.
6: Yeah, I saw Ty.
0: It was good seeing him. Saw a bunch of people. I didn't see
6: Mark
0: you.
6: Cruz. I don't know Mark how Cruz. We were even texting and we didn't see each other.
0: I mean, we hung out with Mark Check for a long time.
6: I hung out with Mark Check for a long time. Mark, do you remember me hanging out with you for a long time?
0: Anyway, we had a great time. It was fun seeing everybody. Oh, the beer girl. That was really nice to me. Thank you so much for being so kind. This one's going to go out to the beer girl, the beer frau, the Deutsch frau. Enjoy.

0: That was Ed on the spit guard, everybody. Ed
1: didn't even have to say anything.
0: He's the spit guard aficionado. Did you learn that from Mickey?
1: Absolutely. Mickey going, Bobby, you should use the spit guard, man.
0: Anyway, the first couple tunes that we played, that was Going Down the Road Feeling Bad into One More Saturday Night from Frankfurt, Germany, 426-72.
1: 72.
0: That's right. And then we heard that big old Terrapin Station, and that was from 5477.
1: Which is the show that Darkstar played on Thursday night.
0: That's right. That was from the Palladium there in New York City, so hopefully you guys dug on that. Sending that one out to B.A. Acid, the brown acid himself. Did I call him DJ B.A. Acid?
1: You did just then.
0: We've just changed his DJ name to B.A. Acid.
1: It sounds better.
0: Anyway, let's hear from these fine folks.
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0: Heck yeah.
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0: Best show ever.
1: Best show ever.
0: Heck yeah.
1: Wah.
0: All right.
1: Sorry. That might have been loud for somebody.
0: Yeah. Let's go ahead and go back to the music. You want to hear some Warlocks? What about some Warlocks?
1: I think that sounds like a plan, Stan. Yeah.
0: So I had a little truck problem this week, and I had to take it over to see my buddy DJ Party Fowl. Yeah. And he took care of it, got it all done in one day, got it back to me, and he was like, man, he's like, I want to hear one song, and he's like, why don't you ramble on, Rose?

0: Good morning, everybody. This is the Grateful Dead and Friends show here on WNR.
1: And
0: I was expecting this jazzy, like. That's it. I'm DJ Mark Smith.
1: I'm Ed Mom.
0: He's the head jazz guy around here.
1: Cool cats out there.
0: That's all right. He's our Venus flytrap. So we heard that Warlocks, Ramble on Rose. That was a 10-9-89 Hampton, Virginia there at the Mothership. And then we went back to the Palladium, 5477. That Cassidy was inspired by the Dark Star show the other night, and I saw a lot of really kind folk over there. Hopefully everybody had fun. Seemed like everybody was having fun.
1: Lots of smiles. Like, just walking through there, it was such a happy evening. It was a really refreshing gathering of like-minded individuals, as it were.
0: 100%. 100%. All right. Speaking of gatherings of people and things, let's hear from these fun folks.
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0: Mr. Mond.
1: Yes, sir.
0: Becoming a member here at the station.
1: Yeah.
0: Helpful?
1: Helpful all the way around. Helpful for the station. That's how we get to do what we do. And helpful for folks to become members, because there's a lot of, you scratch our back, we'll scratch yours going on.
0: Elaborate.
1: Okay. So when you sign up, you start getting an email on Mondays. It's called the Monday Miracle. And it will have all sorts of ways to win. And you can dozens and dozens, plural, is accurate. And it's anywhere from like tickets to a show, or gift cards someplace, or a meet and greet experience. It's all sorts of really cool stuff. And you only enter for the things that you're really interested in. You don't have to try calling at a certain time or listening at a certain time. You just email back and say, I'd like to put my name in the hat for that. And that's an awesome way to get to see bands that you love or bands that you've never heard of. And you're like, I want to go check that out. So when you become a member, there are lots of benefits.
0: That's exactly right. Right now, because we're having a pre-fund drive that's just kind of going on, anybody that becomes a member now is entered to win tickets to go see The Fish at Allianz Amphitheater in Richmond.
1: Correct.
0: In October, and that's coming up in a few short weeks. And you're going to want to be there. But back to the winning of things. I'm looking at a list of things that were on, you know, some of the most recent Monday Miracles.
1: There you go.
0: And right now, like, for somebody like Ed, he doesn't have to pick every single one. He just picked the ones he wants. So, like, he would probably pick Boot Scootin' Boogie Nights at the Southern Cafe and Music Hall, September 18th.
1: Yes, please.
0: For somebody like me, Cyril Neville plays The Dead at the Jefferson Theater, September 21st.
1: There you go.
0: Ed, Jonathan Scales Forkestra at the Spot on Kirk in September 24th. And for people like me, the California Honey Drops at the Norva, October 7th. entering members can win gift cards, too. Hoofing It for the Horses at Hope's Legacy Equine Rescue in Afton, September 19th. Hoofing It. Palmyra House, gluten-free cafe, natural wine bar, and retail shop in Lynchburg. And we want to thank Chanel in Waynesboro, who became an Evergreen member for the first time. Thank you so much. Be like Chanel in Waynesboro. Go to WNRN.org. That's exactly right. All right. So let's go ahead and finish off this first hour. Let's go to Virginia's Capital Rock City. This is Richmond, 11-285. Enjoy.

0: people here would rather not have people throwing fireworks around. And those in favor of having fireworks thrown around? 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

0: Good morning, everybody. This is the Grateful Dead and Friends show here on WNR.
1: And
2: that's supposed to be the little baby.
1: Yeah.
2: That was great. That was maybe one of the best ones ever. And if you could see his face, though, he's so proud.
1: I'm very proud of that one.
2: That's funny. Anyway, this is the Grateful Dead and Friends show. It's the best show ever. It's the best show ever because of you guys, the fans.
1: Facts.
2: We can't do it without you.
1: Fact.
2: We've said that once. We'll say it again, and we'll keep saying it. We can't do it without Star Hill and in Daleville and in Lynchburg, outdoor trails. It's ridiculous. Anyway, let's go ahead and hear from these fine folks, and then we got some new Jerry to play for you. Some new Jerry.
1: Did you say
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1: Jerry?
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0: All righty, we are back. And like I was saying, October 30th, 2026, they're coming out with the Jerry folks are coming out with a new release, and it's going to be 81493 Mountain View, California.
1: And on the Eel River.
0: Right over there near Sacramento.
1: Not, you can see the ocean from there.
0: But anyway, so it's going to be really awesome. You're going to want it. Keep listening because, you know, you probably have some opportunities to get it here. The Jerry folks, they're nice to us. They're kind folks, and they hook us up sometimes, and they've hooked us up with a tune that we can play in advance of the release. So let's go to 81493. This is a Shoreline Amphitheater, Mountain View, California. This is Jerry Garcia Band doing a Lay Down Sally. Enjoy.
1: There you go, Camden.

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2: Smoking hot version of Lay Down Sally. Jerry was absolutely on fire. 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

0: 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This is the Grateful Dead and Friends show here on WNR.
1: And
0: All righty. my friends, that big old hunk of tunage, that was He's Gone into Spoonful, a smoking hot spoonful, into a, what'd it go into? Comes time. Richmond, Virginia, 11185. We're just talking about it for like 10 minutes.
1: Yeah, we were. That's hilarious.
0: But that spoonful was rocking. That might be my new favorite spoonful. I'm just going to put it out there.
1: Sweet. Yeah. Sweet. Spoonful of sugar.
0: Heck yeah. All right. Let's hear from these fine folks, and then we'll be right back with some more Jerry.
1: S'mores.
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0: And when we're speaking of the best show ever, we're speaking about the best fan base ever. And
1: yes,
0: we're also speaking of becoming a member here at the station.
1: That was a beautiful segue.
0: so, we totally need you to become a member. Helps out the station. It helps us get really cool new stuff, like the new Jerry release that's coming out real soon. Everything that the Grateful Dead puts out anymore. Air 5.
1: On Thursday, I was talking to some folks from the Hampton area who were talking about listening to the station.
0: Nice.
1: Listening to the show. In fact, my we can't do that unless people become members. That's actually how it all works.
0: That's right. And I saw a lot of our shirts at the Dark Star show the other night, which made me really happy.
1: Very happy.
0: Very happy. So if you want to become a member here, you're probably like, well, what's in it for me? I'm already listening for free, so why would I give you any money? Here's why you would give us money, because you could start to win things.
1: That's right.
0: And we're not even kidding. Like, this is the best contest entrance fee ever.
1: It really is.
0: And right now, if you were part of them, if you, you know, became a member here, we'd send you something called the Monday Miracle, and it goes to your inbox. Every Monday, you get dozens of things that you could potentially win: gift cards, tickets, me events, member exclusive events. And it's most of these contests are attainable. There's things that you could probably win. Right now, if you were getting the list, you're getting the Monday Miracle, you could potentially win tickets to these shows: Jack the Radio with Jack Marion at the Spot on Kirk, September 19th. M.Du Mokhtar at the Southern Cafe and Music Hall, September 21st. Mickey Dolenz of the Monkees.
1: Mickey Dolenz. Fame.
0: 60 years of the Monkees at the Beacon Theater, October 1st. Hey, we're Monkees.
1: Or the Monkey.
0: That's right. Let's see. You could also win gift cards to places like Beer Run in Charlottesville, to the Little Grill in Harrisonburg. We want to thank Ryan and Elkton, who became a new member recently. Ryan's getting the Monday Miracle. Be like Ryan. Become a member now at WNRN.org.
1: G.
0: That's right. So, we're going to go ahead and hear some more Jerry Garcia Band before we move into the friendlier hour. But tell them, Ed, tell them about the show the other night. Like, it was just fantastic. Like, the vibe was great.
1: It was an especially, like uplifting. Everybody was in a great mood. There was lots of smiles, like just walking through the venue, smiles wall to wall. People really getting into it. Lots of just like people, you know, they played Scarlet and strangers stopping strangers just to shake their hands. That's what was going on Thursday night. I'm being serious. I know that that's sort of our community, but it was on display full force at that Dark Star show.
0: 100%. It was a fantastic time, and so happy to see all the smiling faces out there and the really cool shirts. Anyway, let's go ahead. What do you think about the Lutefontaine Theater?
1: I swear it's just because you like saying the word.
0: Let's go to Halloween Night 1987. This is Jerry Garcia Band. Enjoy.

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0: Good morning, everybody. This is the Grateful Dead and Friends show here on WNR.
1: Too much respect for that, N.
0: I was expecting the nappy little N, friends of mine. Anyway, this is the Grateful Dead and Friends show. You have found it. You have gotten so lucky. If you hadn't been here already, you're lucky to be here now. It's the best show ever. Why is it the best show ever, Ed?
1: Because of you. I'm not talking to Mark, although that's true, too. I'm talking to you sitting there on your couch. Maybe you're standing up at the kitchen making breakfast. Maybe you're driving somewhere. Maybe you've already started some yard work. Who knows? But you've got the show on.
0: That's right. It's the best show ever. It's the best show ever because of you guys. We can't do it without you guys. We say it all the time, and we mean it. We cannot do it without Star Hill Brewing. We can't do it without Daleville and Lynchburg's very own Outdoor
1: Trails.
0: And in the third hour, we've also got 5 points music.
1: Sanctuary.
0: That's exactly right.
1: I had probably 4 different people speak very highly of that venue on Thursday night. They were like, "You got to catch a show." They were like, "You guys, like, they're one of your sponsors now. Like, have you been?" And I was like, "I haven't been yet." But 4 people who were just like very, very, very highly recommending getting down there and seeing something.
0: Well, we had a fantastic night at Dead Air 5. There's no doubt about that.
1: That's exactly right.
0: I would love to go back and spend some more time in the Dark Star City of the South, the Big Lick. Let's hear from these big lickers here real quick, and then we'll stop, don't you laugh, and then we'll be right back with you.
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0: All righty, we are back, and we are entering into this friendlier hour. And we're going to start off with some Phish, the rock band out of Vermont that we love so much.
1: So much.
0: But we're going to go to Raleigh, North Carolina. We're going to go to 8-10-18 to the Walnut Creek Amphitheater. This is a little cover I think you guys are going to enjoy.
1: Good show.
0: Were you there?
1: I was there.

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0: All right. We're being funny guys.
1: That was one of the funniest.
0: Funny guys. So we started off with a big old smorgasbord of fish on this third hour. We started off with the fish 8/10/2018 at Raleigh, North Carolina, doing Day in the Life, a nice little Beatles cover that we like. Then they did one of their own. That was Antelope, and that was from 6/18/2011 at Walnut Creek there in Raleigh. And then we went back to the, we went back to a cover of, that was Jane's Addiction, Been Caught Stealing, and that was also 6/18/11 there in Raleigh, North Carolina. So hopefully you guys dug that.
2: Yeah.
0: That looks like a fantastic show to be at.
2: Oh, it was a fantastic show to be at. Both of those were.
0: Nice.
2: Raleigh, I've seen a lot of good fish at Raleigh.
0: Yeah, they seem to like play Raleigh. Let's go ahead and hear from these fine folks, and then we'll be right back with you.
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2: We're on a mission from Bob.
0: Bob. Alrighty, we are on a mission from Bab, but that's not what we're going to do right now. Let's go to the anthem there in Washington, D.C. What do you think about that, Edmond?
2: I think that sounds like a good plan.
0: Okay. This is November 12th, 2024 there at the anthem. This is the Goose, and they're doing a little Who cover. Enjoy.
2: Who?
0: Who?
2: Who?
0: Are you?
2: Who?
0: Who?
2: Why?

0: 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This is the Grateful Dead and Friends show here on WNR.
1: N.
0: Okay.
1: This album is one of the albums I grew up on. So I love this album.
0: So, and if you love this album the same way that Ed and I love this album, going to be happy to hear that Stevie Wonder is going on tour in this album.
1: That's like heaven.
0: Yeah, it was just announced in the last week or so. So if you're a Stevie fan, you better be looking for tickets. I think DC is going to be the closest place. That
1: no JBJ.
0: No, unfortunately. Not even Miller's. He doesn't even have a Miller's date on there.
1: I mean, he should. Produced by Jess.
0: That's right. That is exactly right. All right. So that was the Goose, my friends. We heard Eminence Front, 11, 12, 24 at the Anthem. And then we heard Earthlinger Alien, 4:15, 23 in Chi-Town, baby. And you love when that song was going off and everybody was going, Goose, Goose, Goose, go, go, go, go.
1: That's a turkey.
0: Let's hear from these fine Goose lovers. They love Pet.
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0: All righty, we are back. 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
1: It does.
0: And it creates a lot of ways that you could potentially win things. And right now, if you became a member between now and the fun drive that's coming up in a week or two, you'll be registered to win fish tickets.
1: Yep.
0: And who doesn't want to be at Allianz Amphitheater in October seeing fish?
1: That's right.
0: It's, you know, like, you just don't get to see those guys in little venues like that anymore.
1: And October stands to be just gorgeous.
0: Hopefully it'll just be a gorgeous night. So, WNRN.org is where you want to go for that. We're doing a pre-drive right now, so you can do it online and once again become a member and help us out and maybe help yourself to some fish tickets. In any event, let's go ahead and let's go back to the music. Let's hear the fish one more time. We're going to go to Trax Nightclub.
1: Wow.
0: 7:15:92. 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

0: That's The Ride from Bronwyn, Charlottesville native Bronwyn, Grammy-winning fiddle player, three-time International Bluegrass Music Association Award winner, Bronwyn with The Ride. We were fortunate enough last week to welcome Bronwyn to our studios. 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Little Feet before that with Two Trains on WNRN. I'm Matt Donahue, hanging out with you today until 6 p.m., That's when Desiree Moses comes in with New Love Mixtape. 2 hours of nothing but brand new music, but we have a lot to listen to before then, including Jordan Rakai up in 1 minute.
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0: 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Jordan Rakai has a new album out, A Safe Place to Be Wild, on October 30th. This is Enemies.

WNRN presents Future Birds at the Jefferson Theater in Charlottesville, Thursday, November 19th. That's Future Birds at the Jefferson Theater, November 19th. 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

That's Gone from Kells. What a treat it was to have her do an in-studio session for us and a group of WNRN members just a few weeks back at In Your Ear Studios in Richmond, and a small clip of one of her performances has gone viral. And if you go to WNRN

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4: 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But while you're there, you may be curious to know that by becoming a member of WNRN right now, you'll have the opportunity to win a pair of two-day passes to Fish at Allianz Amphitheater coming up in Richmond. We have the early Fish special going on. $20 a month or a $240 one-time contribution gets you the brand new fall t-shirt, the matching socks, the member list email, a copy of our brand new compilation in studio at WNRN Volume 14, and you're automatically entered to win two things. Not only that pair of two-day passes to Fish, but if you become a member before midnight tomorrow night, you're also automatically entered to win a pair of tickets plus access to a pre-show soundcheck session and an autographed vinyl from Phoebe Bridgers for her show coming up in D.C. on the 29th. Become a member at any level, and you're automatically entered to win both of those things. You can enter to win the contest at WNRN.org/fall26alt, but if you're going to our website, support independent music radio, become a member, and get entered to win. Here's Angus and Julia Stone now with Monroe.

0: Mary Singletary from Deer Tick. They're going to be at the Broadberry in Richmond on November 17th. Rhiannon Giddens, The Love We Almost Had. George Harrison's Gimme Love. And Angus and Julia Stone, Monroe. Where we love on WNRN to highlight nonprofits across the Commonwealth doing fantastic things. So we're going to do that, hear from one of our nonprofit neighbors on Here Together, and I'm going to come right back with Commonwealth artist Bruce Hornsby. Hang on.
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0: That is Sir Billy Strings. The new album So Much for Goodbyes is out now. Burn the Other End. San Fermin, Sunsick, and Bruce Hornsby, Memory Palace. Bruce, a Commonwealth artist, absolutely, is going to be making a couple stops here in Virginia. Bruce and the Noisemakers are going to be at Jefferson Theater in Charlottesville October 16th, and then the Ferguson Center for the Arts October 17th in Newport News. Speaking of Commonwealth artists, Richmond's own Lucy Dacus put out a brand new song that you can expect to hear tonight. Between 6 and 8 p.m., it's a new love mixtape hosted by Desiree Moses. 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
3: Lime Kiln Theater in Lexington, welcoming Texas country musician Jake Worthington on Friday, September 18th, as part of the Summer Concert Series. 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

0: Field Song from Monrovia and Middle of the Road from the Pretenders. Now, Monrovia is going to be back through the Commonwealth September 26th, a part of that star-studded lineup for Farm Aid happening in Virginia Beach. But Monrovia is also part of the star-studded lineup on our brand new in-studio at WNRN Volume 14 compilation. Celebrating 30 years, it is a 30-track double disc compilation. Disc 1 includes many of our favorite in-studio performances of the last year, including Monrovia, the Bel Air Lip Balms, Daniel Donato, His Golden Messenger, Rat Boys, Iron and Wine, and I'm With Her. And Disc 2 is entirely Commonwealth artists like Wes Parker, The Golden Hours, Everything, Sea Burrows, and Whiskey Banzo Foxtrot. 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It'll be your chance to win a pair of tickets, not only to one night, no, to both nights of Fish coming up at Allianz Amphitheater. 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
0: Listen, I could go on and on about this in-studio at WNRN Volume 14 compilation that we are incredibly proud of. 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I can tell you that this man is included on that record. Cassius Culpepper joined us underground at Grand Caverns in Grottoes, and his performance of this song, In a Cave, is included on that compilation. It's Cassius Culpepper, Man of His Word.

That is new music from our Commonwealth friends, Dogwood Tales. Also heard from Santigold with Disparate Youth. Now, we've been very busy with Dogwood Tales recently. They were one of the more than 20 artists that performed at Dead Air 5. They played our VIP pre-show party. And coming up this Thursday, just after 3 p.m., we will have an in-studio session from Dogwood Tales.

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3: 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Here's something new from Sunday Club, all one word. It's Blue Wave.

What if I told you July 21st of 2016, the temperature reached 129.2 degrees Fahrenheit in Kuwait, setting the record for the warmest temperature ever recorded outside of California's Death Valley. Celebrating 30 years of listener-supported independent music radio, this is WNRN.

0: Won't You Come Out Tonight from Jesse Wells, putting my money that will be probably number one on Jeff Sweatman's top 10 albums of the year. And Jesse Wells coming back around, that rescheduled show at the National on September 25th, and then Farm Aid in Virginia Beach September 26th. Before that was Dylan LeBlanc, Cautionary Tale, from his album of the same name from the year 2016. Because all this week, as part of our 30th anniversary celebration, we've been looking back at the year 2016. We've been doing it all year long. Surely you've heard us talk about it. Where you been? Every single week, we're looking back at a different part of our 30-year history and taking you along for that ride. This upcoming week, well, it's technically, we don't know the exact date, okay? But this upcoming week is technically our 30th birthday. So on all of our features, whether it be Decade of Difference, In Studio Spotlight, Take Two at Two, Live at Five, some very special things to celebrate our official, unofficial 30th birthday all this week on WNRN.
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0: That is Don't Stop from LP, bucking the trend. Normally albums released on Friday. She dropped that one last Tuesday because, you know, why not? Black Pumas, More Than a Love Song. Neil Young, Rockin' in the Free World. 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Also heard Home Depot from Medium Build on WNRN. You give me just 1 minute and we'll hear from Death Cab for Cutie next.
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0: Shenandoah Downs, whose fall harness horse racing season kicks off on Saturday, September 19th in Woodstock, 35 miles north of Harrisonburg. The races are open to the public and take place each Saturday and Sunday from 1 to 4:30 through November 1st. More about Shenandoah Downs horse races is at shenandoahdowns.com.
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0: 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I am maybe a bad live music fan. If you missed me this past weekend, A, thank you, but B, I was on vacation. I went to visit a friend all the way across the country in Seattle, where literally 5 feet away from where I was, Death Cab for Cutie were headlining Bumbershoot Music Festival. And I missed it. I was fortunate enough to see them perform songs off their latest album a few months back in Philadelphia. And you know what? Solid album, as you may already know, because I Built You a Tower has been out for a minute. Here's Death Cab for Cutie with Stone Over Water.

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0: I can not say it about many, many bands, but I can say that Bridget Calls Me Baby has yet to put out a song that I have not enjoyed. Sure, some are better than others, but everything I've heard from Bridget Calls Me Baby, I'm a big fan of, including that song, I Can Take the Sun Out of the Sky. And our Commonwealth friends, Illiterate Light, before that with In the Ground on WNRN. 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You can just tell it. It's real simple. 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
0: I've got an absolute groove from Innerwave coming up, another Commonwealth friend and Dead Air 5 performer. We're going to hear from M. Forrest. But right now on WNRN, it's the latest from Cage the Elephant, Beaches in Tennessee.

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2: 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I'm going to play you the track that is exclusively on In Studio at WNRN Volume 14 from Iron and Wine, and I'm With Her coming up next. But first, we're going to hear from Humbird. Their new album, Morning When It Comes, will be out on September 25th. Here's Daughter of Empire.

Network, and I live in Charlottesville. I've been a member at WNRN for about 10 years. I listen at home, and I listen in the car. And I have the WNRN app, which I really love because then I get to replay all my favorite shows. And one of my favorite shows and the thing that I spend my time religiously coming back to is the Grateful Dead and Friends show. 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I've also won gift certificates. I saw Lyle Lovett. He's so awesome. No, you can't resist it. More than specific bands, what I really like about listening to the station is that I feel like I'm more current on what new music is happening. 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

0: That was Good Friend from Gia Margaret and Iron and Wine with I'm With Her, Robin's Egg, as performed in front of a group of WNRN members at In Your Ear Studios in Richmond. 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But memberships start at $5 per month. And when you become a member right now as part of our Early Fish special at any level, you're automatically entered to win two things. You're automatically entered for your chance to win a pair of two-day passes to see Fish at Allianz in October in Richmond. You're also entered to win a pair of tickets to see Phoebe Bridgers in D.C. coming up on the 29th, plus access to a pre-show soundcheck party, plus an autographed copy of her newest album on vinyl. All of that happens when you become a member right now. You're automatically entered to win both of those prizes, and you get all of the thank you gifts at whatever level that you choose. And every member at $5 a month or more gets that member list email every week. That's where you get invites to things like the session we did with Iron and Wine and I'm With Her, or your chance to win concert tickets. And I can tell you, coming up this Monday, that member list is going to have your chance to win tickets to, among many other things, Driving and Crying at the Foundry at Basic City Beer Company on the 19th, Damian Jurado at the Southern Cafe and Music Hall, Piano Man Generations at the Historic Masonic Theater on September 26th, Andrea Gibson's Love Letter from the Afterlife at the Paramount Theater in Charlottesville, November 18th. There are dozens more things you could win concert tickets to, or gift cards to Firefly Restaurant and Game Room in Charlottesville, or Patch Brewing Company in Gordonsville. James in Charlottesville just continued his Evergreen member, whether you're a member and you can up that support, you're not a member yet and you want to join in, well, you can do all that and get some great thank you gifts and be entered to win tickets to Fish and Phoebe Bridgers at WNRN.org.
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0: That is Wednesdays from Soft Loft. Donovan Frankenreiter's Move By Yourself, The Clash, Clampdown, and the woman of the hour, Phoebe Bridgers, Lost Boys. I was talking so much about your opportunity to win tickets to see her. I had to play that song. I'm a big fan of that song. Have not had enough time to dig into the whole album Lost Weekend yet, but I'm very excited. I would be very excited if I won those tickets to see Phoebe Bridgers in Washington, D.C. coming up on the 29th and get into a pre-show soundcheck party that includes a group photo with Phoebe and an autographed copy of that album Lost Weekend. I'm just saying, you have until tomorrow night at midnight to become a member and be automatically entered for your chance to win those tickets. 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
0: I want to shout out my boss, Mark Keefe, not only because he's a nice guy, but he hated how I described this when it came out last year. Tame Impala is one of my favorite artists of all time. At least two of his albums are on my top 10 albums of all time. And last year, Deadbeat came out. Really enjoyed that album. And the way I described it was, it's probably my least favorite Tame Impala album, but still one of the best albums of last year. And this song got real big when it was featured in that brand new Spider-Man movie that you may or may not have been in the theater to see, as billions of us did. Anyway, this is Tame Impala with Loser.

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1: That is Pamela with a period at the end, better than before. And James Bay getting help from John Baptiste, Sunshine in the Room. I hope that woke you up on a nice Saturday afternoon. I'm not usually here. I'm Matt Donahue filling in for Rhonda today and keeping you company until 6 p.m. Then Desiree Moses is going to come in for New Love Mixtape. I almost said Fresh Roots New Blues. No, that's After Me Tomorrow with Steve Hamilton. But tonight it's New Love Mixtape with Desiree Moses from 6 to 8 p.m. 2 hours of brand new music discovery. You stick around for that, or you stick around in a minute, and I'll have new Beck for you.
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1: Rainbow Kitten Surprise is going to be at Ting Pavilion in Charlottesville coming up on the 22nd. We're going to hear from them next, but right now it is Beck, the title track from the album coming out this Friday. It's Ride Lonesome.

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0: I Feel Hope Coming. That's Alabama Shakes off their new album, I Must Be Dreaming. 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
0: 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That includes Wes Parker, The Wildmans, Ramona and the Holy Smokes, Bucko, Emily Woodhall, and a track from Whiskey Banjo Foxtrot that I have coming up in just a couple songs. You know, you can preview all of these songs and become a member to get your own copy of In-Studio at WNRN Volume 14 now at WNRN.org. Before we get there, The Black Keys and Pool Girl. Call it what you want.

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0: The song is Spinning, the band is Winya, their album Right Here, Right Now. That's going to be out on Friday. And then we heard the in-studio session from Whiskey Banjo Foxtrot, their performance of Shenandoah that happened in the studios that I'm sitting in right now. And you can add to your collection as part of In Studio at WNRN Volume 14. This is a big one. We knew we had to do something great for our 30th anniversary, so why not do two discs, 30 tracks. One of those entire discs, 15 tracks, is all Commonwealth artists, and that includes that performance from Whiskey Banjo Foxtrot, along with C. Burroughs, The Golden Hours, For Layla, The Sky Chiefs, Cher Shy, and Rain. 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

0: Hi, I'm Steve Hamilton, host of Fresh Hoot's New Blues, now heard Sunday nights at 6 on WNRN. 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

0: Joby Riccio with The Ridge. Joby's going to be at the Jefferson Theater in Charlottesville December 7th. The Decemberists before that was Severed and Julia Jacklin's Get Away From Me, I Think I'll Love You Soon. Julia's album The Gem is going to be out in just a few weeks on September 25th. 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I know tomorrow he's going to have tracks from John Anderson, Tony Hanna, and the amazing Rhythm Aces. So stick around after Bluegrass Sunday Morning through Les Temps Perdue to check out country feedback with Bob Misalgo, supported by Selvage Brewing Company.
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4: 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And Let's Get It On, a night with Jackie's Boy celebrating the music of Marvin Gaye and Motown on Saturday, October 3rd. 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
0: 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But it goes beyond that. You'll get into a pre-show soundcheck session with Phoebe Bridgers and get an autographed copy of her brand new album on vinyl. 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

0: That is Sun Volt with Serenade Song off the album that is out now, Sound Signal Serenades. And before that, what I consider the most 1999 song to ever 1999, Porcelain from Moby. That album play was just iconically millennium. This is WNRN. I'm Matt Donahue, giving you all of the hot opinions that I might have in my mind. I'm here till 6 p.m. That's when Desiree Moses takes over with New Love Mixtape, with 2 hours of brand new music discovery. I appreciate you being here. Let's hear from Pokey LaFarge, coming back in 1 minute.
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0: 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Elvis Costello with Allison before that. Oza Motley with Can't Stop. And Pokey Lafarge, The Thing on WNRN. I'll say listener-supported independent music radio WNRN. 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And when you become a member right now, we have so many things to say thank you. Give me 1 minute. I'll tell you all about it.
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0: Suki Waterhouse, Back in Love. Steve Earle featuring Lucinda Williams with You're Still Standing There and Jungle's The Way. I've had a chance to listen through that brand new album, Sunshine, and let me tell you, it's incredible. I'm not surprised because Jungle does not put out anything that is not incredible. This is WNRN. I was mentioning that if you become a member, you get that member list email. That's the immediate thing that happens when you become a member at $5 a month or more. Whatever level, every member gets that member list email. It's our way to say thank you to you every single week. You see, Mondays, right around 5 p.m., every single supporting member gets that member list email. You open it up. You'll see what's going on at the station, but you'll also have your chance to win entry to exclusive experiences, gift cards, or sometimes dozens of concert tickets. I'm going to tell you that coming up on Monday, 5 p.m., that member list email is going to have your chance to win tickets to the Boot Scoot and Boogie Nights at the Southern Cafe and Music Hall coming up on the 18th. Cyril Neville plays The Dead at the Jefferson Theater on the 21st. Jonathan Scales Orchestra, Spot on Kirk in Richmond on the 24th. Or the California Honey Drops at the Norva in Norfolk. That's October 7th. There's going to be gift cards you can win from Hoofing It for the Horses at Hope's Legacy Equine Rescue in Afton. Or Palmera House Gluten-Free Cafe, Natural Wine Bar, and Retail Shop in Lynchburg. I would like to say thank you to Chanel in Waynesboro, who became an Evergreen member for the first time. Incredible. There are so many ways to become a member. 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

0: being in the southwest part of Virginia, you would not think that we have the amount of diversity that we do in the Roanoke Valley, but we absolutely do. And so local colors exist to celebrate that, to recognize the heritages that are here in the Roanoke Valley. My name is Lisa Spencer. I am the executive director of Local Colors. We actually started out as a festival from a small event in 1991. There were four countries featured for a two-hour event. The representative for China, Pearl Fu, had the vision that this was something that should happen on a regular basis. The Local Colors Festival was birthed from that. Within 5 years, it went from four countries to 30 countries being represented.
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0: 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Let's say they are second, third generation immigrants. 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

0: just a little bit of FOMO on my part. You see, I was out of town last weekend, so I missed the in-studio session we did with Charlie Crockett at Mountainside Studios on Saturday. That was the Hallelujah Trail from Charlie Crockett, by the way. I also missed his show at the Ting Pavilion, and I hear he was just such a wonderful man. I mean, the session sounds incredible. You can listen to it for yourself right now at WNRN.org. We'll have the videos from that session up very soon. Also heard from Nico Case in there and Brandon Flowers. His new album, Thrasher, is out now. That was Plans. This is WNRN. Coming up tomorrow, we are welcoming Andrew Saw to Get Tight Lounge in Richmond. We'll hear from him next.
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0: So the Lavender Cowboy, an incredibly sweet man, Andrew Saw, stopped into our studios a little over a month ago and did an in-studio session for us, and he is endlessly charming. His album, American Rough, is out right now. And I encourage you to go to WNRN.org to see the videos of that performance. You can also find them on our YouTube page at WNRN Radio. And then you can see him for yourself tomorrow. WNRN presents Andrew Saw at the Get Tight Lounge in Richmond. This is Lavender Cowboy.

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Would it come to me, oh love, won't you bat my eye? I miss the sweet garden men, baffle a skeleton dry. All they wanted was a villain, and all they had was me. All they wanted was a villain, so then they

0: Heart Stop, that is the Revivalists, and Tao in the Get Down, Stay Down, We the Common on WNRN, where I'm just going to fast forward through the entire week. Let's ignore the week and look forward to Friday, just before 4:20. How convenient. Every Friday, just after 4 p.m., your host of Grateful Dead and Friends, Mark Smith and Ed Mond, take over the studio for a little bit. 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We'll look forward to next Friday together. 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
0: I'm Matt Donahue. Hello. This is WNRN. I'm here for a little while longer. Desiree Moses is coming in next from 6 to 8 p.m. 2 hours of nothing but brand new music. If you're one of those folks that prides themselves on, I heard that band first, that's what New Love Mixtape is for. You will hear the bands first every single Saturday from 6 to 8 p.m. Stick around for that. Right now, here's Houndmouth with Tiger Blood.

0: Maybe you've seen the many, many reviews of the incredible performances that Kacey Musgraves is putting on her recent tour. Maybe you've seen the pictures of the, I'll just say, the very large disco ball that she has been floating from the rafters on. If you haven't yet, well, that's for you to discover. That was Kacey Musgraves' Mexico Honey from her latest album, Middle of Nowhere. Also heard from Devin Gilfillian, Get Out and Get It. 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
0: You've probably heard us talk about it a lot because we are very excited to be celebrating our 30th anniversary of independent music radio, and we're doing a lot of things to celebrate, including digging into a different theme every single week that explores our history. This week has been all about the year 2016, so I got a 2016 track from Lucius coming up. But first, I want to tell you about the other big thing that we're celebrating 30 years with. 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The entire second disc, 15 performances from Commonwealth artists, including the Wildmans, Everything, Golden Hours, Whiskey Banjo Foxtrot, Niasi, and Shira Shy. The other disc is 15 of some of our favorite in-studio performances from the last year, including Rat Boys, Sharon Van Etten, The Attachment Theory, The Bel Air Lip Balms, Margot Price, and The Oracle Sisters. 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This man lends the song Who's That to the compilation, but I'm not going to play that for you. You need to go to WNRN.org to preview that. This is Brother Wallace with You're the Man.

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0: That is Doors from Noah Kahan. Very curious where his album The Great Divide will end up on our top albums of 2026 countdown. It's all chosen by you. You could vote him to the top, you could not, but you know what? I'm digging that song. Before that, Dusty Trail from Lucius off their 2016 album, Good Grief, as we've been looking back at the year 2016 all this week as part of our 30th anniversary celebration. Next week, that being, you know, starting Monday, is our official slash unofficial real 30th birthday. So on all of our features, including Decade of Difference, In Studio Spotlight, Take Two, Live at Five, in some way, shape, or form, we are going to explore what it means to us to celebrate 30 years. You remember that, right? You remember turning 30? What a great time that was. If you haven't turned 30 yet, bless your heart. Thank you for being here.
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That's Fruition. The song is I'm Not Afraid. Fiona Apple's Sleep to Dream. And Johnny Blue Skies and the Dark Clouds, my favorite song off that new album, Mutiny After Midnight. That was Don't Let Go on WNRN. All next week, we are celebrating what is officially, unofficially, our 30th birthday. I told you that includes all of our features, including Bob Masalgo's Decade of Difference. So starting Monday morning, just before 8 a.m., just before 9 a.m., Bob has some way of tying all of his Decade of Differences into celebrating 30 years of independent music radio. I'm going to give you the hint that Monday we're going to hear from Beach Boys as Pet Sounds turned 30 years old in 1996, which means it's turning 60 this year. Incredible. Calexico, well, that band is 30 years old. Kraftwerk, back in 1996, the Moog synthesizer, the little piece of equipment that absolutely changed music history, turned 30 years old. Hang out with Bob Masalgo all this week, Monday through Friday, every weekday, just before 8, just before 9 a.m. Two songs by the same artist a year, a decade or more apart in their career, and then he'll give you a little history lesson. Decade of Difference is supported by Bank of the James, where community and banking come together. Thank you for hanging out with me. I'm Matt Donahue. Dez is in next, 6 to 8 p.m. It's New Love Mixtape, 2 hours of brand new music. 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

0: This is Lorelei, is the moniker for Nate Amos. His new solo project is The Singer in My Band. It came out yesterday on Matador Records. We heard The Kid with the Crown. Slowly, from the band Rio Costa, they're opening up for Jungle on this run of shows. And unfortunately, the closest they'll get to the Commonwealth is the Anthem in D.C. I'm keeping an eye out on the shows, though. Hopefully, something will come around soon. If I hear something, I'll let you know. I'm Desiree Moses. This is New Love Mixtape, your source for music discovery. So over the next couple of hours, I'm here until 8 o'clock. I'm playing you brand new tunes that have come across my email inbox, snail mail. Yeah, I still get CDs in the mail, too. Hoping to maybe turn you on to a new song from one of your old favorites, like Raylan Baxter. He's announced a new record. I'll get to a track from it in the next set. Or maybe a new music discovery for you on the way, too, like the band Freak Slug, who played the NPR Public Radio Day Stage for us at South by Southwest a couple years ago. They're coming up in the next set, too, along with Commonwealth music from Lucy Dacus. She just announced a deluxe reissue of her debut album, No Burden, in honor of its 10th anniversary. It includes a previously unreleased song, and I have it to play for you before the end of the hour, so hang with me.
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0: 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Lex Walton is a new signee to Sub Pop Records. The upcoming album is Ultimate Love Forever. Here's Hipster Runoff on WNRN.

Zena Genovese performs as Freak Slug. She's out of Manchester. Girl Intentions is off her new album, Amulet. And Lex Walton gave us Hipster Runoff. Love the title of that song. I hope you enjoyed it, too. This is New Love Mixtape. Let's keep it rolling with Raylan Baxter. He's announced his return with the new album, True Violet, on October 23rd. Here's your first taste. It's called Better Man on WNRN.

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0: Commonwealth Music on New Love Mixtape from the Golden Hours. I'm calling this a super group. This is David Wax Museum and Lilland Hum together. One More Photo, the name of that song, came out this week. 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They performed a session for us last year, gave us a taste of the songs that will be on an album coming out in 2027. So you can watch those live performance videos on our website. 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All the details on membership and your way to get the In Studio disc up at WNRN.org. Girl Tones before it, another act that did a WNRN session in the last year or so. They are a duo out of Nashville, and they make a lot of noise for just two people. We heard Pretty Face and Better Man, a brand new one from Raylan Baxter's record, True Violet, coming out at the end of October. I'm taking a quick break, coming back with a new buzzy band. They're called Swap Meet.
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1: Swap Meet is a band out of Australia. They formed in 2022, and what I really love about them is that they switch off lead vocalists between the bassist Joshua and the guitarist Venus. Venus leading the vocals on this track. It's called Halfway, a new love mixtape.

years on the local circuit. Played twice at the county fair. And the second time, Ben, our friend who worked the business end, said a guy from a label was there. There were two more like him at the next show, staring us down like hawks. And there was love in the air, and all the money was there, and we were going on tour with Candlebox.

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0: I sandwiched this set with two Australian bands. That was the Bamboos. They're out of Melbourne. They are a 10-piece. Sugar on Top, the name of the song. That is also the name of the album that comes out on November 6th. The Mountain Goats in the middle there with Candlebox. Their new record is Days. And the Aussie group Swap Meet to kick it all off. We heard Halfway off their debut full-length record, Mount Zero. I'm taking a quick break to get in here together where we lend a mic to our nonprofit neighbors. 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

had to do a double take when I first listened to this song because I couldn't believe it was this band, Philly's Own Snack Time with Why'd You Stay. They turned in the horns on this one, it sounds like. They did a session for us last year in Richmond. If you want to dig back into the archives and watch those live performance videos up at WNRN.org. Railcard before it, the UK act gave us Unstable Neighbor. And no thank you, I love you, goodbye, Lucy Dacus, Commonwealth Music here on the station. She's out of Richmond, and No Burden was her debut record. It came out 10 years ago. She just announced a couple days back that she has a deluxe reissue coming out in honor of that 10th anniversary, and it features this previously unreleased song recorded during those sessions in Richmond with Adrian Olsen. That was No Thank You, I Love You, Goodbye. Let's keep it moving with Sylvan Esso, the husband-wife duo out of North Carolina. Have a new album out called Ow Infinity. This is Sludge, a new love mixtape.

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4: Poison's in the dose. Kisses it, you hear in finger quotes.

0: One of my favorite music discoveries of the last week or so. They're out of Australia. They're called the Grogans. The track is Reasons. I just love anything jangly. Iron and Wine with California Sober off the deluxe edition of his latest album, Hen's Teeth, that he just announced. Another track recorded during those recording sessions. I'm Desiree Moses. I'm with you till 8 o'clock for New Love Mixtape. Big thanks to our sponsors, Plan 9 Music in Richmond and Charlottesville, whose support makes this show possible, and the Chrysler Museum presenting Mixtape First Thursdays in Norfolk. Before the end of the hour, I'll get to something brand new from the War on Drugs. I was very surprised when this dropped in my inbox this week. Can't wait to play it for you. The latest from Steve Lacy. Sports Team, too, have released a new song in the UK. It's now available in the US, so I have that on deck. Hang tight.
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0: Flora Hibbard is a London-born, Paris-based singer-songwriter. She's announced her sophomore record, Mammoth, coming out on October 16th, and this is your first taste. Silent Movie Baby on WNRN.

Liam Kazar's latest, Brain Dry on WNRN. You may have seen him last year in Richmond. He opened up for Jeff Tweedy, and he's fully in that Tweedy camp. I believe Jeff Tweedy produced his last record, too. Flora Hibbard is out of Paris. Her album Mammoth is out in October. It's her sophomore release. We heard Silent Movie Baby. That's one of my favorite tracks this week. I'm going to keep it moving with Tommy Lafroy. That's not the name of one person. That is an indie rock duo based in London. And the singers are Canadian and American, and they received a Juno Award nomination in the Breakthrough Group of the Year category at the 2023 ceremony. They now have a new album coming out, and this is the first single, Slush Puppy, a new love mixtape.

0: M83 have announced their 10th studio album, I Wrote You a Letter. It's coming out on the 25th of this month. We heard Blister Sunrise. Paint the Picture from Aaron Fraser. He's a member of Duran Jones and the Indications, but he has several solo albums and is releasing a new EP called Corners, where you'll find that track. The duo Tommy Lafroy to kick it all off. We heard the track Slush Puppy. I'm taking a quick break, coming back with Commonwealth music.
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1: Yeah, I was really happy. 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

0: Tao of Tao and the Get Down Stay Down going solo on this upcoming album, Show Me. Basically out on Halloween, October 30th is the release date. You know, she's got ties to Virginia. She's out of Fredericksburg originally. She went to William & Mary for college, living out in California now, but we still claim her. We heard Catch as Catch Can featuring Nico Case. Armlock before it with Halftime, and Commonwealth Music out of Charlottesville from Chloe Esther, their latest Bitter End. I'm taking a quick break here on WNRN to get into Here Together, then I have that War on Drugs track I promised you.
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3: 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I'm Tanya from Three Notched Road, here together on WNRN.
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0: title track to the new Steve Lacy album, Oh Yeah, on WNRN. Tessa Rae in the set, and Who's That? A brand new track from The War on Drugs. I did not expect to get this. It's their first release since 2022, so very happy to have something from them. I hope you were too. I'm Desiree Moses. This is New Love Mixtape. I have one more set of music to play for you before I get out of the studio by 8 o'clock.
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0: I'm Desiree Moses, getting out of here for the evening. Thank you so much for hanging out with me in New Love Mixtape on 99.5 in Roanoke, 91.9 in Charlottesville. 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Big thanks to our sponsors, the Chrysler Museum, presenting Mixtape First Thursdays in Norfolk, and Plan 9 Music in Richmond and Charlottesville, whose support makes this show possible. Stick around, more music on the way, but I'm leaving you now with Sports Team. They did an awesome in-studio session for us a couple years back, and we put it on our in-studio compilation that came out this year. Now they've announced a record that's coming out in the new year. I don't have any details. I don't know the title. I don't know the release date. But they released this song in the UK, so they thought, hey, we better drop it in the States, too. It's called Billy. Enjoy, and enjoy the rest of your night.

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1: 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Just a few more dollars a month will make a big impact. Email membership at WNRN.org to increase your gift right now. 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